0: baby, come on down. Remember rock it twice.
1: Yeah.
0: You're gonna do it on your own.

Yeah, yeah, yeah, yeah, yeah, yeah, yeah, yeah, yeah, yeah, yeah, yeah, yeah, yeah, yeah, yeah, yeah, yeah, yeah, yeah, yeah, yeah, yeah, yeah, yeah, yeah, yeah, yeah, yeah, yeah, yeah, yeah, yeah, yeah, yeah, yeah, yeah, yeah, yeah, yeah, yeah, yeah, yeah, yeah, yeah, yeah, yeah, yeah, yeah, yeah, yeah, yeah, yeah, yeah, yeah, yeah, yeah, yeah, yeah, yeah, yeah, yeah, yeah, yeah, yeah, yeah, yeah, yeah, yeah, yeah, yeah, yeah, yeah, yeah, yeah, yeah, yeah, yeah, yeah, yeah, yeah, yeah, yeah, yeah, yeah, yeah, yeah, yeah, yeah, yeah, yeah, yeah, yeah, yeah, y

Once upon a time, say that it's my old man. She have two daughter named Baby. Say the wee wee and the accident. She got a criminal, like a practical, the bumpy guy.

0: Got the gentleman on here. Now the general is here. I'm gonna flip my wrist and show away the dice, cause the music is a nice baby, come on down to the member rocky twice. Good, we're gonna do it all night.
1: Yeah.
0: All right, we're gonna ride all night.
1: Yeah.
0: We're gonna do it all night.

0: want your shit to sweat.
1: Check it out, everybody, come on, just dance to the beat.
0: Use it hot, boy, so don't you stop, boy. Come on and take me there, I want to be your toy.
1: Everybody in the place, just move right now, because we got the sound with the super know-how.
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Yeah, peace and love is for all peoples in the air, in the world, of the world. Yeah, let fly, little bird fly, all peoples flying up. Yes, come on, jump, jump. Yeah, here's the Lord Titan alias Sven Duncan in the Lord Tatum. Yes, come on, let's party twist again. I give you a freestyle from my heart, I give you a freestyle from my brain, I give you my mind, and my is this magic is fucking of right and esoteric peoples. Yes, come on, more hope for the world, more hope for the peoples and the next generation. Yeah, this is the Lord Titan, the bluebird flying man. Yeah, I give you a freestyle, I give you a music, I give you peace and love. Yeah, come on, I give you the hope for social interesting. Yes, yes, yes, the Lord Titan can fly with you. Yeah, the flying bird Lord Titan, alias Sven Duncan. It's this matches for the world, peace and love and socialis. Yes, socialität. Yeah, come on, you do understand? We are hope for the land. We are hope for the world, we are hope for the peoples, for the children, for the next generation. Yes, yes, yes, and the Lord Titan left the highway with the matches. Give more socialität, give more hope, give more love, give more pieces for all peoples of the world.

0: show away the dice, cause the buildings is a nice baby, come on down, I remember rocking twice. Good touch, we're gonna do it all night.
1: Wow.
0: All around, we're gonna ride it all night.
1: Yeah.
0: Wow. You're gonna do it all night. Wow. I said, I'm a joke, don't on the phone, don't. 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
1: yeah.
0: I said, I said, I write, don't. 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
1: Yeah.
0: All right, we're gonna ride all night.
1: Yeah.

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Listen, taste, smell, feel, observe. That presence, that's the power of Five. 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It starts at your local Speedway.

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0: You're gonna be mine.

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0: Got the general on here now the god of the general here. I'm gonna play,

0: baby said a right on no. A little one said a right on no. Once upon a time said it's my old man. She have two daughter named Brooklyn.
1: Steady crooking, steady looking.
2: I like this shit.